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3: 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We'll start another more music morning for you with something new, another forgotten file, and another chance to be one of the 20 finalists for Bourbon and Beyond. 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
3: Wednesday morning beginning at 6. We'll start another more music morning for you with something new, another forgotten file, and another chance to be one of the 20 finalists for Bourbon and Beyond. 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

National Weather Service in Blacksburg has issued a flash flood warning for southeastern Bland County in southwestern Virginia, northwestern Wythe County in southwestern Virginia, until 1:30 a.m. Eastern Daylight Time. At 10:49 p.m. Eastern Daylight Time, Doppler radar indicated thunderstorms producing heavy rain across the warned area. Between 1 and 2.5 inches of rain have fallen. Additional rainfall amounts of 1 to 2 inches are possible in the warned area. Flash flooding is ongoing or expected to begin shortly. Hazard: flash flooding caused by thunderstorms. Source: radar. Impact: flash flooding of small creeks and streams, urban areas, highways, streets and underpasses, as well as other poor drainage and low-lying areas. Some locations that will experience flash flooding include Wytheville, Bland, Kimberling, Favonia, Longspurs, Mechanicsburg. This includes the following streams and drainages: Key Creek, East Fork, Stony Fork, Mill Creek, Hunting Camp Creek, Laurel Run, Muddleleg Branch, Halvey's Mill Creek, Little Walker Creek, Crab Orchard Creek, Laurel Creek, Cove Creek, and Kimberling Creek.

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Equipment that can quickly warn you during emergencies is being tested. If this had been an actual emergency, official messages would have followed the alert tone. This concludes this test of the emergency alert.

said, are you gonna be my girl? 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I said, you look so fine that I really wanna make you mine. 4, 5, 6, come on and get your kicks, now you don't need

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4: Wednesday morning beginning at 6. We'll start another more music morning for you with something new, another forgotten file, and another chance to be one of the 20 finalists for Bourbon and Beyond. 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

Three Doors Down on 99.3 The X. Good morning, I'm Jay. Just rolling up. Here we go. We're starting a Wednesday. Today going to be a lot like yesterday. Sunshine. Some clouds around, only a slight chance for an afternoon shower. Hot, mid-80s today. Mid-80s, but a chance of thunderstorms around tomorrow. We've got about a 70% chance tomorrow afternoon. It is a More Music Morning on The X. This is Picking Dragons' Pockets, the new one from Modest Mouse.

Red Hot Chili Peppers on 99.3 The X. I'm Jay. Just getting into a Wednesday morning today, a lot like yesterday. Sunshine, a few clouds around, only about a maybe 20% chance of an afternoon shower, 85 for us today. Coming up 8:15 this morning, I'm going to play some new music for you with something new. I've got the new one from Edge Hill. I really like this new band. The tune is called Love to Go. So get set. That's coming for you. At 9:15, something old and cool. It's the Cascade Draft House Forgotten File and Tame Impala right now on the

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That is going to happen not this Friday, but next Friday, the 14th. Freezer will get things started, and then the MOGA Family Band will headline. Music starts at 7. 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Border Bash, the final one of the season, coming up on the 14th. We'll see you there for that one. 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

Bush on 99.3 The X. I'm Jay. Going to be another nice day today, it looks like. Only a slight chance for a shower this afternoon. Hot, mid-80s, sunshine, maybe a few clouds around for us today. Good chance of some thunderstorms back in the forecast for us tomorrow, though. Coming up a little later on this morning, another chance to be a finalist for the trip to Bourbon and Beyond in Louisville. It's the X Road Trip Summer from Kia of Johnson City, sending you to cool concerts and festivals throughout the summer. So get set. You can be one of those 20 finalists coming up a little bit later on this morning. If you need details, you can grab the info on the Road Trip Summer online at 99.3 The X. Here's In Color. 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

311 on 99.3 The X. I'm Jay. Good morning. A little after 7. Going to be another pretty nice day today. Slight chance for an afternoon shower. Otherwise, sunshine with a few clouds, hot mid-80s. Good chance of thunderstorms around tomorrow, mid-80s, and then we'll keep a chance of rain, it looks like, all the way through the upcoming weekend and actually into next week with temperatures, you know, pretty steady in the 80s. 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

Collective Soul on 99.3 The X. I'm Jay. It's going to be a pretty nice day today. Looks like we're pretty hot, mid-80s this afternoon. Sunshine, a few clouds, only a slight chance for a shower later on today. I've been noticing they've been doing some paving around downtown Bristol. I think they've wrapped all that up now, but a cool addition is, you know, in downtown Bristol, everybody likes to go have their picture taken in front of the big Bristol sign. Now they have a special pedestrian island kind of situated right there that's a lot safer than trying to do that in the middle of the road, dodging traffic to get that perfect picture. So they got a place to do that now, which is very, very cool. Here's Cage the Elephant on the X, their new one, Beaches in Tennessee. Hang on, we're checking traffic coming right up.

It's Nickelback on 99.3 The X. I'm Jay. We're having a look at traffic right now. All good. We've got no problems as things get started. I-81, I-26, Routes 11 and 19, all with no issues. Surface streets in and around Johnson City, Kingsport, and Bristol also with no problems right now. Keep in mind, though, a lot of school systems already back in session with those school zones and bus routes active, and also Greene County and Greenville City come online today, and they have early dismissal this afternoon, and more systems coming online tomorrow. We are definitely at that time of the year, so watch for those school zones and bus routes and buses and stuff on your commutes in the morning and afternoons. Here's Cannons on 99.3 The X.

Matthew's Band on 99.3 The X. I'm Jay. Pretty hot today, 85 this afternoon. Sunshine, a few clouds, only a slight chance for a shower later on. Coming up later on this morning, your next chance to be one of those 20 finalists for that trip to the Bourbon and Beyond Festival that we're giving away with the X Road Trip Summer from Kia of Johnson City. If you got to check out the Sunset Concert Series at FunFest with Daughtry and Switchfoot, you know that Switchfoot killed it. And they sent me a set list that they signed, which was really nice, but I noticed that they did not follow that set list, and I was standing back there watching where they like run the sound from, and I heard the sound guy for Switchfoot say, yeah, they never follow the set list, so we just have to figure it out on the fly, which is always fun. Here's Absolution, the new one from Switchfoot on the X.

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Fuel on 99.3 The X. I'm Jay. Good morning. A little bit after 8. Wednesday, pretty hot today. 85 this afternoon. Sunny. Some clouds around and a slight chance for a shower. We've got a better chance of rain and thunderstorms tomorrow. Still pretty hot, though. Should be around 85 tomorrow afternoon. Hang on for some new music in a few minutes. Something new is coming up this morning to play for you. The new one from Edge Hill. It's called Love to Go. It's really, really good. So we'll do that in just a few minutes.

0: Blue October on 99.3 The X. I'm Jay doing a more music morning for you. We are looking at traffic northbound lanes, I-81 just before the Geraldstown Road exit. There is a multi-vehicle crash there backing things up. No other problems on 81. I-26 in good shape. Routes 11 and 19, there's no problems there. And surface streets, watch out in the school zones and along bus routes, but everything looks normal with no working accidents right now.
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0: Part of the morning where I get to spotlight some brand new music that maybe you haven't heard yet. This morning I've got the new tune from Edge Hill. 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It's something new on 99.3 The X.

for 17 years I've been going in back. 17 more will bury me. And somebody please just tie me down. 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

shaking. Bugs are calling on me. My hands are shaking. Hands are shaking. Bugs are calling on me. My hands are shaking. Hands are shaking. Bugs are crawling all over me. Son of a bitch!

Portugal the Man on 99.3 The X, Tri-Cities Alternative. I'm Jay. Thanks for listening. Slight chance for an afternoon shower or thunderstorm today, kind of like yesterday. Today's high, once again, in the mid-80s. The ETSU Athletic Department is going to get you back to the game quicker at Green Stadium. They're going to switch to cashless retail at the concession spots this year. If you're one of those people that, like, I only carry cash, no problem. You can still carry cash, but you will have to exchange your cash for a debit-type card if you want to buy beer, souvenirs, or snacks during Bucks games. The Bucks open the 2026 season at home against Campbell. 5:30 kickoff scheduled for August 29th. Here's Pierce the Veil. This is So Far, So Fake, and it's on the X.

That is POD on 99.3 The X. I'm Jay. We're having another look at traffic right now. Still watching I-81 northbound lanes just before the Geraldstown exit. That looks like one or two multi-vehicle crashes in that area. So that's kind of a mess once you get past Geraldstown Road. No problems. That's in the northbound lane. Southbound 81's wide open. No problems on I-26 right now. Routes 11 and 19 look normal. And no working accidents on the surface streets or secondaries in and around Kingsport, Johnson City, or Bristol. Def Cab for Cutie. 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

Semisonic on 99.3 The X, hanging out on your Wednesday morning. I'm Jay. We are looking at a slight chance for a shower thunderstorm this afternoon, a little like yesterday, hot mid-80s. Mid-80s tomorrow, 30 to 40% chance of those thunderstorms around, and about a 40% chance on Saturday. Still low to mid-80s for us. It's pretty hot and humid with a chance of afternoon showers pretty much every day through the weekend coming up. Hang on. Cascade Draft House Forgotten File in a few minutes. Something old and cool on the way for you and Matt Mason right now. Here is Hallucinogenics on 99.3 The X.

0: 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The X Road Trip Summer from Kia of Johnson City continues. Another chance to be one of those 20 finalists for the Bourbon and Beyond Festival coming up before 11.
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0: From the Cascade Draft House on State Street in downtown Bristol, Cascade, the premier draft house in the Tri-Cities. They've got 40 taps. Always fantastic seasonal stuff, hard to find brews. 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Forgotten file for you this morning. We're doing Dashboard from Modest Mouse on the X.

0: That's the Cascade Draft House Forgotten File. 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

Here's the Red Hot Chili Peppers on 99.3 The X. I'm Jay doing a More Music Morning. Coming up in September, it's getting closer. It's the Bristol Rhythm and Roots reunion downtown. That's September 11th through the 13th. We will have some passes coming for you to win very, very soon. Pretty excited about that. My recommendation is not to miss St. Paul and the Broken Bones. Do not miss that.

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Royal Blood on 99.3 The X. I'm Jay. Thanks for listening at work today. This song seems to be everywhere right now. It's Temper City. It's called Self-Aware, and it's on 99.3 The X.

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All right, caller 9 on the X lines right now at 844-993 The X. You will be one of 20 finalists to have a chance to win that trip with hotel and festival passes for the Bourbon and Beyond Festival coming up the end of September in Louisville. So caller 9 right now, 844-993-THE-X. It is the X Road Trip Summer from Kia of Johnson City. Good luck. Here's AJR.

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1: 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You're one of 20 finalists to win that trip to the Bourbon and Beyond Festival.
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Blink 182 on 99.3 The X. I'm Jay. It's going to be another pretty nice day, kind of like yesterday. We'll have some sunshine, but we do have a slight chance for a pop-up shower or thunderstorm for us this afternoon. More of a chance tomorrow. And we'll have about a, looks like maybe 50% chance through the weekend into next week every afternoon. 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

White Stripes on 99.3 The X. I'm Jay. I'm out. See you tomorrow morning at 6. Doing another More Music Morning for you. Here comes Chris. 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Nope.

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We are 99.3 The X. Thanks for hanging out this afternoon on the Gen X Lunch. It's a decent day today with a slight chance of storms a little bit later on today. Temps 85. More rain on the way for Thursday. 99.3 The X.

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3: See you Thursday morning at 6. Some more Music Morning. Something new. Another forgotten file. The stuff you need to know to plan your day. And another chance to be a finalist for the trip to Bourbon and Beyond in the morning on The X.

Tri-Cities, 99.3 The X, got the Paramount Bristol Top 5 at 5 rolling in later this afternoon. 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

AFI on 99.3 The X. It's Chris sliding out. Hang on, Max has got you after 2 o'clock. Have a great rest of your afternoon on a Wednesday. Cage the Elephants, Beaches in Tennessee on right now.

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Oh, yeah. Hotel, passes, could be you, but you got to become a finalist, and that's easy, too. Keep listening. I have another shot for you to do just that. 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
3: See you Thursday morning at 6. Some more music morning. Something new. Another forgotten file. The stuff you need to know to plan your day. And another chance to be a finalist.

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1: Road trip summer from Kia of Johnson City to Bourbon and beyond, September 24th through the 27th. Become a finalist during the top 5 at 5, so get ready for that. 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And get your vote in, too, by the way. 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
3: Top five songs of the entire day brought to you by Paramount Bristol. It is the top 5 at 5. Holding on to the fifth spot, though. Not too bad. 2 days in a row, man. Julia Wolf. It's In My Room on the top 5 at 5.
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0: 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Top 5 at 5 from Paramount Bristol. Death Cab for Cutie. They're in at number 3. Their latest code, Riptides.
1: Number 3.

0: the entire day, I'm giving caller 9 a chance right now to become one of the 20 finalists for the X Road Trip Summer from Kia of Johnson City to Bourbon and beyond. Be caller 9 right now at 844-993-THE-X, 844-993-8439. You become a finalist. Hanging on to that top spot, it's Cage the Elephant. Beaches in Tennessee on the top 5 at 5.
1: Good. Number 1.
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0: Hey, the X, who's this?
1: What's up, man? It's Max. How you doing?
0: Hey, Max, dude, check it out. You just become a finalist, man, in the X Road Trip Summer.
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0: 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Max hanging out with you. I remember when I first came to work for this entire company, man. That's me and a girl that used to work here, man. We did like this sick parody to that song. I should find that and accidentally release it.
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That's the only version of Zombie I like. Love this particular song. Cranberries, 99.3 DX. We head up to 6 o'clock. Max hanging out with you. Wanna remind you, Gen X Lunch tomorrow at noon. Throwback Alternative. 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Chris hooks you up, man. 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

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Something new, a Cascade Draft House Forgotten file, and your next chance to become a finalist in the X Road.

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Max hanging out with you, man. I hope you're having an awesome Wednesday. Now, tomorrow, let me remind you, we're going to start planning the weekend tomorrow. It's a rule around here, man, so come on. Strokes and going.

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3: 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Something new. Another forgotten file. The stuff you need to know to plan your day. And another chance to be a finalist for the trip to Bourbon and Beyond in the morning on The X.

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She's Gotta Get Away, 99.3 The X, tomorrow morning, 6 a.m., a more music morning with Jay, something new, Cascade Draft House Forgotten File, and another chance for you to become a finalist in the X Road Trip Summer from Kia of Johnson City, sending you to Bourbon and beyond. Oh, yeah. All tomorrow morning, Turnstile. 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

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I gotta bounce. No, I'm just lying to you. I'm hanging out, man. So check it out. It's Three Doors Down on the way. Right now it's All Time Low in Monsters. What?

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